Hey, listen, you beauties, you must do your duties and don't you trouble me like this anymore. Cause if I get angry, I promise you one thing, I'll surely be throwing you out of the door.

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2: 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Ishwarappa is a farmer in Chintamani, a town in Karnataka. He visits the market regularly to buy seeds for his rice field. During one such visit, he overheard a conversation between Ramana and Lakshma. Ramana said, "Earlier, our country had about a lakh varieties of rice. Farmers used to preserve different varieties of seeds and use them to grow rice. Now, we only have a handful of varieties. Also, farmers have to come to the market to buy seeds." Lakshma said, "There is a seed bank near my house. So far, they have collected about 100 indigenous varieties of rice seeds from different places. You can also buy seeds from there. You may have heard the word lakh before. Do you know how big 1 lakh is? Let us find out." Ishwarappa shared this incident with his daughter Roxy and son S2. S2 was surprised to know that there were about 1 lakh varieties of rice in his country. He wondered, 1 lakh? So far, I have only

tasted 3 varieties. If we tried a new variety each day, would we even come close to tasting all the varieties in a lifetime of 100 years? What do you think? Guess. On this page, we find 2 pictures. One is of the seed bank with some people having some conversations. And the other picture, we can find Ishwarappa, S2 and Roxy. Page number 2. But how much is 1 lakh? Observe the pattern and fill in the boxes given. The boxes displayed are, the largest 3-digit number is 999. If 1 is added to 999, we get a number which is the smallest 4-digit number, that is 1000. The largest 4-digit number is 9999, and 1 is added to this number, we get the smallest 5-digit number, that is 10,000. The largest 5-digit number is 99,999 plus 1, we get 1 lakh, that is the smallest 6-digit number. So 1 followed by 5 zeros is read as 1 lakh. We have an arrow diagram here, starting with 99,995. Next number, 99,996. If we add 1 to this number, we get 99,997. On adding 1, we get the next number, 99,998. Adding 1 to this number, 99,999. On adding 1 to this number, we get 1 lakh. Again adding 1, we get 1 lakh and 1.

is adding 1, again we get 1,04,000. Roxy and S2 found that if they ate one variety of rice a day, they would come nowhere close to 1,00,000 in a lifetime. Roxy suggests, what if we ate 2 varieties of rice every day? Would we then be able to eat 1,00,000 varieties of rice in 100 years? What if a person ate 3 varieties of rice every day? Will they be able to taste all the 1,00,000 varieties in a 100-year lifetime? Find out. S2 said, we know how many days there are in a year, 365. If we ignore leap years, if we live for Y years, the number of days in our lifetime will be 365 multiplied by Y. On this page, we can find pictures of Roxy and S2. Page number 3. We have a question here. Choose a number for Y. How close to 1,00,000 is the number of days in Y years for the Y of your choice? Figure it out. First one, according to the 2011 census, the population of the town of Chintamani was about 75,000. How much less than 1,00,000 is 75,000? Second, the estimated population of Chintamani in the year 2024 is 1,06,000. How much more than 1,00,000 is 1,06,000? 3. By how much did the population of Chintamani increase from 2011 to 2024? Getting a feel of large numbers. You may have come across interesting facts like these. The world's tallest statue is the Statue of Unity in Gujarat, depicting Sardar Vallabhai Patel. Its height is about 180 meters. Kunchikal waterfall in Karnataka is said to drop from a height of about 450 meters. It is not always easy to get a sense of how big these measurements are, but we can get a better sense of their size when we compare them with something similar. Let us see an example. Here, there is a picture on the right. Somu is 1 meter tall. If each floor is about 4 times its height, what is the approximate height of the building? Question: which is taller, the Statue of Unity or this building? How much taller? Write down in meters. We can find that the height of the Statue of Unity is close to 4 times the height of Sonu's building. Next question, how much taller is the Kunchikal waterfall than Somu's building? Write down in meters. Next question, how many floors should Somu's building have to be as high as the waterfall? Here we can find a picture with Statue of Unity, waterfall and Somu's building. Page number 4. Is 1,00,000 a very large number? Ishwarappa asked Roxy and S2, is 1,00,000 big or small? Roxy feels that 1,00,000 is a large number. We had 1,00,000 varieties of rice, that is a lot. Living 1,00,000 days would mean living for 274 years. That is a really long time. If 1,00,000 people
stood shoulder to shoulder in a line, they would stretch as far as 38 kilometers. S2, however, thinks it is not that big. Do you know that the cricket stadium in Ahmedabad has a seating capacity of more than 1 lakh? 1 lakh people in such a small area. Most humans have 80,000 to 1,20,000 hairs on their heads. Imagine 1 lakh hairs fit in such a tiny space. I heard that there are some species of fish where a female fish can lay almost 1 lakh eggs at once very comfortably. Some even lay tens of lakhs of eggs at a time. How do you view a lakh? Is a lakh big or small? Reading and writing numbers. We have already been using commas for 5-digit numbers like 45,830 in the Indian place value system. As numbers grow bigger, using commas helps us in reading the numbers easily. We use a comma in between the digits representing the 10,000th place and the 1 lakh place, as you have seen just before 1 lakh. 1,00,000. The number name of 12,78,830 is 12,78,830. Similarly, the number 15,75,000 in words is 15,75,000. Write each of the numbers given here in words. A 3,00,600. B 5,04,085. C 27,30,000. D 70,53,138. On this page, we find pictures of Roxy and S2 also. Page number 5. Write the corresponding number in the Indian place value system for each of the following. A 1,23,456. B 4,07,704. C 50,05,050. D 10,235. Note to the teacher. Encourage students to make connections between these facts. For example, can the whole population of Chintamani fit in the stadium? How can we imagine the line of 38 kilometers having a lakh people sitting next to each other in the stadium? 1.2. Land of tents. In the land of tents, there are special calculators with special buttons. First one, the thoughtful thousands only has a plus 1000 button. How many times should it be pressed to represent? A 3000, 3 times. B 10,000, how many times? C 53,000, how many times? D 90,000, how many times? E 1 lakh, how many times? F what should be the number displayed if it is pressed 153 times?
जी, हाउ मेनी थाउजेंड्स आर रिक्वायर्ड टू मेक 1 lakh? क्वेश्चन नंबर 2, द टीडियस टेंस ओनली हैज अ प्लस 10 बटन, हाउ मेनी टाइम्स शुड इट बी प्रेस्ड टू रिप्रेजेंट? ए 500, बी 780, सी 1000, डी 3700, ई 10,000, 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

10% plus 10 lakhs. It always has multiple ways of doing things. How so? You might think. To get the number 321, it presses plus 10 32 times and plus 1 once. Will it get 321? Alternately, it can press plus 100 2 times and plus 10 12 times and plus 1 once. Question number 5. Two of the many different ways to get 5072 are represented here. These two ways can be expressed as A, within brackets 15 into 100 plus within brackets 7 into 10 plus within brackets 2 into 1 is equal to 5072. B, within brackets 3 into 1000 plus within brackets 20 into 100 plus within bracket 72 into 1, that is equal to 5072. Next question. Find a different way to get 5072 and write an expression for the same. Figure it out. For each number given here, write expressions for at least two different ways to obtain the number through button clicks. Think like Chitti and be creative. A. 8300. B. 40629. C. 56354. On this page, we find a picture of creative Chitti and there is a tabular column showing different buttons and the representation of 5072. Page number 7. D. 66666. E. 367813. Creative Chitti has some questions for you. A. You have to make exactly 30 button presses. What is the largest 3-digit number you can make? What is the smallest 3-digit number you can make? B. 997 can be made using 25 clicks. Can you make 997 with a different number of clicks? Create questions like these and challenge your classmates. Systematic SIPI is a different kind of calculator. It has the following buttons: plus 1, plus 10, plus 100, plus 1000, plus 10,000, plus 1 lakh. It wants to be used as minimally as possible. Next question. How can we get the numbers A, 5072, B, 8300 using as few button clicks as possible? Find out which buttons should be clicked and how many times to get the desired numbers given in the table. The aim is to click as few buttons as possible. Here is one way to get the number 5072. This method uses 23 button clicks in total. Is there another way to get 5072 using less than 23 button clicks? Write the expression for the same. Figure it out. Question number 1. For the numbers in the previous exercise, find out how to get each number by making the smallest number

of button clicks and write the expression. Question number 2. Do you find any connection between each number and the corresponding smallest number of button clicks? Question number 3. If you notice, the expressions for the least button clicks also give the Indian place value notation of the numbers. Think about why this is so. On this page, we find a picture of systematic CP calculator and a display of a table with buttons and representation of 5072. Page number 8. What if we press the 10 lakhs button 10 times? What number will come up? How many zeros will it have? What should we call it? The number will be 100 lakhs, which is also called a crore. 1 crore is written as 1,00,00,000. It is 1 followed by 7 zeros. 1.3 of crores and crores. The table here shows some numbers according to both the Indian system and the American system, also called the international system of naming numerals and placing commas. Observe the placement of commas in both the systems. In Indian system, we have 1 comma followed by 3 zeros as 1000, 1 zero comma 3 zeros as 10,000, 1 comma 00 comma 000 as 1 lakh, 1 zero comma 00 comma 000 as 10 lakhs, 1 comma 00 00 comma 000 as 1 crore, 1 zero comma 00 comma 00 comma 000 as 10 crores, and 1 comma 00 comma 00 comma 00 comma 000 as 1 Arab or 100 crores. For American system, we have 1 comma 000 as 1000, 1 zero comma 000 as 10,000, 100 comma 000 as 100,000, 1 comma 000 comma 000 as 1,000,000, 10 comma 000 comma 000 as 10,000,000, 100 comma 000 comma 000 100,000,000. Next, 1 comma 000 comma 000 comma 000 as 1,000,000,000. Notice that in the Indian system, commas are placed to group the digits in a 3-2-2-2 pattern from right to left. 1000, lakhs, crores, etc. In the American system, the digits are grouped uniformly in a 3-3-3-3 pattern from right to left. Thousands, millions, billions, etc. The Indian system of naming numbers is also

words lakh and crore originate from the Sanskrit words laksha and koti. The American system is also used in many countries. Observe the number of zeros in 1 lakh and 1 crore. 1 lakh written in numbers would be 1 followed by 5 zeros. 1 crore written in numbers would be 1 followed by 7 zeros. A lakh is 100 times 1,000. A crore is 100 times a lakh, and an Arab is 100 times a crore. That is, 100,000 is 1 lakh, 100 lakhs is 1 crore, and 100 crores is 1 Arab. We have a question. How many zeros does 1,000 lakh have? Page number 9. Question. How many zeros does 100,000 have? The number 98765.

65,01,234 as 9,87,65,01,234 or 987,65,01,234 in the Indian system. B. 9,876,501,234 can be read as 9,876,501,234 in the American system. Figure it out. Question number 1. Read the following numbers in Indian place value notation and write their number names in both the Indian and American systems. A. 4050678. B. 4812120. C. 2002202. D. 24681379. E. 3450005 43. F. 10203040 50. Question number 2. Write the following numbers in Indian place value notation. A. 1,01,010. B. 1,001,001,001. C. 10,20,30,040. D. 9,080,700,600. Question number 3. Compare and write. Less than, comma, greater than, or equal to. A. 30,000-3 lakhs. B. 500 lakhs-5 million. C. 800,000-8 million. D. 640 crore-60 billion. We shall come across even bigger numbers in later grades. 1.4 exact and approximate values. Here we have an interesting clipping in which Ishwarappa says 1 lakh people visited the book fair. Roxy says, oh, so many people. S2 says, if I had not gone, they would have written 99,999 people visited the book fair last week. Page number 10. What do you think of this conversation? Have you read or heard such headlines or statements? Very often, exact numbers are not required and just an approximation is sufficient. For example, according to the 2011 census, the population of Chintamani town is 76,068. Instead saying that the population is about 75,000 is enough to give an idea of how big the quantity is. Here we have a very interesting clipping in which father is asking his son, Bappi, call and check if Tufan Express is on time. There is a list of numbers displayed, police 100 or 112, fire 101, ambulance 102, disaster management services

Bappi rings up and the phone call reaches a police station. Now father is asking, because the police has reached the house, father is asking Bappi, what number did you call? Bappi replies, I called the rounded off number. Of course, my teacher told us that efficient people deal with rounded off numbers. There are situations where it makes sense to round up a number. Rounding up is when the approximated number is more than the actual number. For example, if a school has 732 people, including students, teachers, and staff, the principal might order 750 sweets instead of 700 sweets. There are situations where it is better to round down. That is, rounding down is when the approximated number is less than the actual number. For example, if the cost of an item is 470 rupees, the shopkeeper may say that the cost is around 450 rupees instead of saying it is around 500 rupees. Next question. Think and share situations where it is approximate to A. Round up, B. Round down, C. Either rounding up or rounding down is okay, and D. When exact numbers are needed. Page number 11. Nearest neighbors. With large numbers, it is useful to find their nearest thousand, lakh, or crore. For example, the nearest neighbors of the number 6, 72, 85, 183 are given in the table here. Nearest thousand is 6, 72, 85, 000. Nearest 10,000, 6, 72, 90, 000. Nearest lakh, 6, 73, 00, 000. Nearest 10 lakh, 6, 70, 00, 000. Nearest crore, 7, 00, 000. Next question. Similarly, write the 5 nearest neighbors for these numbers. A. 3, 87, 69, 957. B. 29, 05, 32, 481. Next question. I have a number for which all 5 nearest neighbors are 5, 00, 00, 000. What could be the number? How many such numbers are there? Roxy and S2 are estimating the values of simple expressions. First, 4, 63, 128 plus 4, 19, 682. Roxy says the sum

0,000 and is more than 8,000,000. S2 says the sum is near 9,000,000 and is less than 9,000,000. A. Are these statements correct? Whose estimate is closer to the sum? B. Will the sum be greater than 8,500,000 or less than 8,500,000? Why do you think so? C.

4, 63, 128 plus 4, 19, 682 is equal to dash. Question number 2. 14, 63, 128 minus 4, 90, 020. Roxy says the difference is near 10, 00, 000 and is less than 10, 00, 000. S2 says the difference is near 9, 00, 000 and is more than 9, 00, 000. A. Are these estimates correct? Whose estimate is closer to the difference? B. Will the difference be greater than 9, 50, 000 or less than 9, 50, 000? Why do you think so? Page number 12. C. Will the difference be greater than 9, 63, 128 or less than 9, 63, 128? Why do you think so? D. Exact value of 14, 63, 128 minus 4, 90, 020 is equal to dash. Note to the teacher. Ask students questions like, what could the numbers be if the sum had to be less than 8, 50, 000? Populations of cities. Observe the populations of some Indian cities which are given in the table. We have four columns in this table. First one represents rank, second city, third population in 2011, and fourth column says population in 2001. Rank 1, Mumbai, 1, 24, 42, 373. And population in 2001, 1, 19, 78, 450. Rank 2, New Delhi, population in 2011, 1, 10, 07, 835. Population in 2001, 98, 79, 172. Rank 3, Bangalore, population in 2011, 84, 25,970. Population in 2001, 43, 01, 326. Rank 4, Hyderabad, population in 2011, 68, 09, 970. Population in 2001, 36, 37, 483. Rank 5, Ahmedabad, population in 2011, 55, 70, 585. Population in 2001, 35, 20, 085. Rank 6, Chennai, population in 2011, 46, 81,087. Population of Chennai in 2001, 43, 43,645. Rank 7, City, Kolkata, population in 2011, 44, 86,679. Population in 2001, 45, 72, 876. Rank 8,
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evaluated 116 into 5 as follows. 116 into 5 can be written as 116 into 10 upon 2. This makes the calculation easier. We can reduce 2 ones are 2 and 258 times is 116. So 58 multiplied by 10 will give us 580. Page number 14. S2 evaluated 824 into 25 as follows. 824 into 25 can be written as 824 into 100 upon 4. So, if we divide 824 by 4, we get 206. So, 206 multiplied by 100 will give us 20,600. Using the meaning of multiplication and division, can you explain why multiplying by 5 is the same as dividing by 2 and multiplying by 10? Figure it out. Question number 1. Find quick ways to calculate these products. A. 2 into 1768 into 50. B. 72 into 125. We have a hint provided here. 125 can be written as 1000 upon 8. C. 125 into 40 into 8 into 25. Question number 2. Calculate these products quickly. A. 25 into 12 is equal to dash. B. 25 into 240 is equal to dash. C. 250 into 120 is equal to dash. D. 2500 into 12 is equal to dash. E. What are the two numbers which when multiplied will give us 12 crores, that is 12,00,00,000. How long is the product? In each of the following boxes, the multiplications produce interesting patterns. Evaluate them to find the pattern. Extend the multiplications based on the observed pattern. In the first box, we have 11 into 11 is equal to dash. 111 multiplied by 111 is equal to dash. 1111 multiplied by 1111 is equal to dash. In the second box, we have 66 into 61 is equal to dash. 666 into 661 is equal to dash. Next, 6,666 into 6,661 is equal to dash. In the next box, we have 3 into 5 is equal to dash. 33 into 35 is equal to dash. 333 into 335 is equal to dash. In the last box, fourth one, we have 101 into 101 is equal to dash. 102 into 102 is equal to dash. 103 into 103 is equal to dash. Page number 15. Observe the number of digits in the two numbers being multiplied and their product in each case. Is there any connection between the numbers being multiplied and the number of digits in their product? Roxy says that the product of two-digit numbers can only be a 3 or a 4-digit number. Is she correct? Next question, should we try all possible multiplications with two-digit numbers to tell whether Roxy's claim is true? Or is there a better way to find out? Roxy explains her reasoning. We want to know about the number of digits in the product of two-digit numbers. To know the smallest such product,
I took 10 into 10. So all other products will be greater than 100. To know the greatest such product, I multiplied the smallest 3-digit number, that is 100, into 100 to get 10,000. So the product of all the 2-digit multiplications will be less than 10,000. Next question. Can multiplying a 3-digit number with another 3-digit number give a 4-digit number? Think. Next question. Can multiplying a 4-digit number with a 2-digit number give a 5-digit number? Think over. Next question. Observe the multiplication statements given here. Do you notice any patterns? Observe if this pattern extends for other numbers as well. 1-digit into 1-digit is equal to 1-digit or 2 digits. 2-digit number into 1-digit number is equal to 2-digit number or 3-digit number. 2-digit number multiplied by 2-digit number is equal to 3-digit number or 4-digit number. 3-digit number into 3-digit number is equal to 5-digit number or 6-digit number. 5-digit number into 5-digit number is equal to dash or dash. You need to fill up these dashes. 8-digit number into 3-digit number is equal to dash or dash. 12-digit number into 13-digit number is equal to dash or dash. You need to fill up these dashes provided in the boxes. Page number 16. Fascinating facts about large numbers. Some interesting facts about large numbers are hidden here. Calculate the product or quotient to uncover the facts. Once you find the product or quotient, read the number in both Indian and American naming systems. Share your thoughts and questions about the fact with the class after you discover each number. We have here 1250 into 380. Is the number of Kirtanas composed by Purandara Das according to legends? Purandara Das was a composer and singer in the 15th century. His Kirtanas spanned social reforms, bhakti and spirituality. He systematized methods for teaching

in kilometers between the Earth and the Sun. This distance keeps varying throughout the year. The farthest distance is about 152 million kilometers. Page number 17. Here we have a picture of Roxy asking us a question. How did they measure the distance between the Earth and the Sun? We have 6400 multiplied by 62,500. This is the average number of liters of water the Amazon River discharges into the Atlantic Ocean every second. The river's flow into the Atlantic is so much that the drinkable fresh water is found even 160 kilometers into the open sea. As you did before, divide the given numbers to uncover interesting facts about division. Share your thoughts and questions with the class after you uncover each number. We have here 13,95,000 divided by 150. This is the distance in kilometers of the longest single train journey in the world. The train runs in Russia between Moscow and Vladivostok. The duration of this journey is about 7 days. The longest train route in India is from Dibrugarh in Assam to Kanyakumari in Tamil Nadu. It covers 4,219 kilometers in about 76 hours. On this page, we find a picture of the train and a guard showing the flag. Page number 18. Here we have a picture of a whale which has a interesting numbers for us. Adult blue whales can weigh more than 10 crores 50 lakhs divided by 700. That is 10,50,00,000 divided by 700 kilograms. A newborn blue whale weighs around 2,700 kgs, which is similar to the weight of an adult hippopotamus. The heart of the blue whale was recorded to be nearly 700 kgs. The tongue of a blue whale weighs as much as an elephant. Blue whales can eat up to 3,500 kgs of krill every day. The largest known land animal, Argentinosaurus, is estimated to weigh 90,000 kgs. There is a beautiful picture of Argentinosaurus on this page. Then we have another picture which displays about the global plastic waste. We have 52 Arabs divided by 130. That is 52,00,000,000 divided by 130. This was the weight in tons of global plastic waste generated in the year 2021. Large number fact. In a single gram of healthy soil, there can be 100 million to 1 billion bacteria and 1 lakh to 1 million fungi, which can support plants' growth and health. Share such large number of facts you know or come across with your class. 1.6. Did you ever wonder? S2 is amused by all these interesting facts about large numbers. While thinking about these, he came up with an unusual question. Could the entire population of Mumbai fit into

buses? What do you think? How can we find out? Let us assume a bus can accommodate 50 people. Then 1 lakh buses can accommodate 1 lakh into 50, that is equal to 50 lakh people. Page number 19.

in an earlier table. So, the entire population of Mumbai cannot fit in 1 lakh buses. Next question. The RMS Titanic ship carried about 2,500 passengers. Can the population of Mumbai fit into 5,000 such ships? Here we have a beautiful picture of ships given here. Inspired by this strange question, Roxy wondered, if I could travel 100 kilometers every day, could I reach the moon in 10 years? The distance between the earth and the moon is 3,84,400 kilometers. That is 384,400 kilometers. How far would she have traveled in a year? How far would she have traveled in 10 years? Is it not easier to perform these calculations in stages? You can use this method for all large calculations. We have a question here. Find out if you can reach the sun in a lifetime. If you travel 1,000 kilometers every day, you had written down the distance between the earth and the sun in a previous exercise. Next question. Make necessary reasonable assumptions and answer the questions given here. A. If a single sheet of paper weighs 5 grams, could you lift 1 lakh sheets of paper together at the same time? B. If 250 babies are born every minute across the world, will a million babies be born in a day? C. Can you count 1 million coins in a day? Assume you can count 1 coin every second. Next question. Think and create more such fun questions and share them with your class. Figure it out. 1. Using all digits from 0 to 9 exactly once, the first digit cannot be 0. To create a 10-digit number, write the page number 20. A. Largest multiple of 5. B. Smallest even number. Question number 2. The number 10,30,285, 10,30,285, which has 43 letters, give a 7-digit number name which has the maximum number of letters. Question number 3. Write a 9-digit number where exchanging any 2 digits results in a bigger number. How many such numbers exist? Question number 4. Strike out 10 digits from the number 1,2,3,4,5, 1,2,3,4,5, 1,2,3,4,5, 1,2,3,4,5, 1,2,3,4,5, so that the remaining number is as large as possible. Question number 5. The words 0 and 1 share letters E and O. The words 1 and 2 share a letter O, and the words 2 and 3 also share a letter T. How far do you have to count to find 2 consecutive numbers which do not share an English letter in common? Question number 6. Suppose you write down all the numbers 1, 2, 3, 4, 5, 6, 7, 8, 9, 10, 11 and so on. The 10th digit you write is 1 and the 11th digit is 0 as part of the number 10. A. What would the 1000th digit be?
at which number would it occur? B. What number would contain the millionth digit? C. When would you have written the digit 5 for the 5000th time? Question number 7. A calculator has only plus 10,000 and plus 100 buttons. Write an expression describing the number of button clicks to be made for the following numbers. A. 20,800. B. 92,100. C. 1,20,500. D. 65,30,000. E. 70,25,700. Question number 8. How many lakhs make a billion? Question number 9. You are given two set of number cards numbered from 1 to 9. Place a number card in each box given here to get A. largest possible sum, B. smallest possible difference of the two resulting numbers. Here we have some blank cards on which you are supposed to write down the numbers. Page number 21. Question number 10. You are given some number cards 4000, 13000, 300, 70,000, 150,000, 20,5. Using the cards, get as close as you can to the numbers below, using any operation you want. Each card can be used only once for making a particular number. A. 1,10,000. Closest I could make is 4000 into within brackets 20 plus 5 plus 13000, that is equal to 1,13,000. B. 2,00,000. C. 5,80,000. D. 12,45,000. E. 20,90,800. Question number 11. Find out how many coins should be stacked to match the height of a Statue of Unity. Assume each coin is 1 millimeter thick. Question number 12. Gray-headed albatrosses have a roughly 7 feet wide wingspan. They are known to migrate across several oceans. Albatrosses can cover about 900 to 1000 kilometers in a day. One of the longest single trips recorded is about 12,000 kilometers. How many days would such a trip take to cross the Pacific Ocean approximately? Question number 13. A bar-tailed godwit holds the record for the longest recorded non-stop flight. It traveled 13,560 kilometers from Alaska to Australia without stopping. Its journey started on 13th October 2022 and continued for about 11 days. Find out the approximate distance it covered every day. Find out the approximate distance it covered every hour. Question number 14. Bald eagles are known to fly as high as 4,500 to 6,000 meters above the ground level. Mount Everest is about 8,850 meters high. Aeroplanes can fly as high as 10,000 to 12,800 meters.
How many times bigger are these heights compared to Somu's building? Page number 22. Summary. We came across large numbers, lakhs, crores, and Arabs, millions and billions. We learned how to read and write these numbers in the Indian and American, that is international, naming systems. A. 1 lakh is 1 followed by 5 zeros, that is 1 comma 0 0 comma 0 0 0. B. 1 crore is 1 followed by 7 zeros, 1 comma 0 0 comma 0 0 comma 0 0 0. C. 1 million is 1 followed by 6 zeros, 1 comma 0 0 0 comma 0 0 0, which is also 10 lakhs. D. 1 Arab is 1 followed by 9 zeros, 1 comma 0 0 0 comma 0 0 0 comma 0 0 0, which is also 100 crore or 1 billion. We generally round up or round down large numbers. Many times it is enough just to know roughly how big or small something is. To get a sense of large numbers or quantities, we can check how many times bigger they are compared to numbers or quantities that are more familiar. We saw how to factorize numbers and regroup them to make multiplication simpler. We carried out interesting thought experiments such as, would one be able to watch 1000 movies in a year? Page number 23. Puzzle time. Toothpick digits. We can write digits as given in the image here. 0, 1, 2, 3, 4, 5, 6, 7, 8, 9. You can either use toothpicks or matchsticks, or just write the digits in this way using lines to represent sticks. To make the digit 7, 3 sticks are needed. Write or make the number 5108. How many sticks are required? First, make or write the number 42,019. It would require exactly 23 sticks. Second one, starting with 42,019, add or write 2 more sticks and make a bigger number. One example is 42,078. What other numbers bigger than 42,019 can you make in this way? Question number 3. Preetam wants to insert the digit 1 somewhere among the digits 4, 2, 0, 1 and 9. Where should he place the digit 1 to get the biggest possible

0: Make or write the number 63,890. Second, starting with 63,890, rearrange exactly 4 sticks and make a bigger number. One example is 88,078. What other numbers bigger than 63,890 can you make in this way? Next one, make any number using exactly 24 sticks or lines. Second one, what is the biggest number that can be made using 24 sticks or lines? Next, what is the smallest number that can be made using 24 sticks or lines? Make your own questions and challenge each other. On this page, we can find picture of some children, those who are thinking and exploring to solve the puzzles given here. Chapter 1 ends here.
1: Ganit Prakash, you were just listening to this audiobook, Textbook of Mathematics for Grade 7. Narration, Swarnlata Sharma. Sound recordist, Ekant Vashisht. Production assistant, Soumya Malik. Directed and produced by Vimalesh Chaudhary. 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

0: Booth. I come with about 23 years of experience. It's been in corporate, it's been in higher education, about 6 years in government and international organizations. And I joined JSS STEP, which is a, you know, science and technology entrepreneurs park in 2021. And it's been, you know, an amazing roller coaster ride with entrepreneurs since then. So yeah, it's been an very interesting journey with them. Yes.
1: Surbhi ma'am, please, apni journey bataiye as a founder and, you know, being a women entrepreneur.
2: Firstly, thank you so much for having me here, Vani. So I have about 18 years of experience in the corporate, done mainly marketing in different companies, Indian companies, in B2C, worked in telecom, in international companies, in IT MNCs. And then I realized, let me, you know, work for myself for some time and see how things start. And that's when I started my startup called bakehoney.com in 2021. And after a year, I got incubated with JSS, and that's where I met Divya ma'am. And it's been going fairly well, lots of learnings, lots of new things that I felt that I know now how things work, but startups are a different ball game altogether.
1: So ma'am, aapke hisab se ek founder mein aisi kaun si qualities honi chahiye jisse ek wo successful startup bana paaye?
2: See, agar aap overall qualities ki baat karo, the list is going to be never ending, because with every new day you learn something new. But I think one main thing that a startup founder needs to have is agility. You need to change your course of action every now and then. That's very important because the market is changing today. Jo aaj se ek saal pehle trend tha, aaj wo obsolete ho chuka hai. So you need to be agile. And one core quality as a person that I feel every leader should have is people skill and EQ. Because uske bina you will never be able to stay composed and, you know, face the ups and downs of your journey wherever you are. So startup is no different in that case.
1: Divya ma'am, aap to itne startups roz incubate karte hain. So tell us what exactly, you know, a startup founder has to have. जिससे जो चैलेंजेस जो फेस करते हैं रोज, जैसे कि मैम ने भी बताया, सो व्हाट क्वालिटीज वन हैज टू हैव टू ओवरकम दोस चैलेंजेस इन, यू नो, डेली लाइफ और मे बी, यू नो, टू हैव अ स्टार्टअप मेक इट अ सक्सेस?
0: 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If you're able to do that, you'll be making sure that it goes down to your team, it reflects to your customers. So it's always the vision or the philosophy, personal philosophy of the founder, right? So, you know, even if, you know, your company stays there for say 100 years, and anytime any of the employee is in doubt, they can always go back and refer to the first principles of the company, which were actually written by the founder of the startup. So first step is, you know, putting your own personal philosophy together as to how you want to bring a change in the world or make it a better world, say 10 years, 20 years, 30 years down the line. And thereafter, you know, bring that passion, bring the right team, and try and be 100% invested. Because, you know, if there are startups who are 100% invested in what they are doing, I haven't seen anybody stopping them from achieving success. So, you know, because that's what you're, you know, thinking all the time about, you know, your startup and, you know, how your dream could actually become a reality. So it's more of philosophy, I know. Yes, there is technology which has to back to, you know, give that scaling, help them scale up. And there has to be so many other aspects. But then, you know, I think it's majorly the founder himself or herself who's going to write those first principles of the company, which are eventually just going to be followed. So that's what I think so, you know, that's what they should be working on.
1: So ma'am, according to you, ek women entrepreneur ko aise kaun se challenges face karne padte hain as compared to the rest of the community, and how should one be overcoming those challenges in daily life?
0: So, you know, with women entrepreneurs, we see majorly three barriers to entrepreneurship. One is the barrier to, you know, scale up, because a lot of times, you know, women mostly start to work or start to set up a startup or set up her own venture is because of a need to, you know, support the family or a need to support herself maybe, or support family or community. You know, I have a lot of entrepreneurs in Northeast who started because they wanted to support the community, actually. Mm-hmm. So, you know, mostly she is not thinking of the scaling up. Right, mostly it's about, you know, starting something so that a lot of people, including her, can maybe survive or, you know, could become a little more independent. Second barrier to women entrepreneurship is, you know, availability of networks where she can go and she's not being judged for what she's doing, you know. So actually just going and visiting places or becoming part of networks,
3: that's which a big challenge, ma'am.
0: Yeah, that's a big challenge. So, you know, not just influential women, but, you know, common women entrepreneurs. Where do they go and they, if they want to bounce off ideas and nobody's challenging them? She could be, again, starting small, but, you know, is there somebody hand-holding her to, you know, really make it big? And the third major barrier to women entrepreneurship is fundraising. Because most of the times, you know, investors feel that she'll get married, she'll have babies, and then who's going to look at the... And also a number of times, you know, it is thought as if it is a hobby business. So, you know, is she really, really serious about what she's trying to do? So, you know, fundraising, I mean, again, we've got great success stories about our women entrepreneurs raising funding. But, you know, it's, I would say, relatively tougher for her as a women leader of her startup to be able to raise funds. So it's, I mean, the success rate is under 2%. Of all the startups who raise VC funding or external private funding. So, you know, these three are major barriers to women entrepreneurship. And I think as more and more, you know, acceptance would happen as to, yes, women can, you know, drive great businesses, I think this will also overcome. So
1: we do have many upcoming examples these days. One is Surbhi, ma'am. We have it. So, ma'am, aapne bhi kuch aise challenges face kare in your startup?
2: Yeah, there are many challenges. So any, I think every founder has his or her own challenges to face. As a woman, the specific challenges that we being a lady face is one, we ourselves. You know, we ourselves don't realize the caliber that we have or that, yes, we can do it. And I have faced that myself. I'm lucky to have a supporting co-founder who's my husband. So many a times I always felt ki, you know, and we every day have this discussion. Yaar, itna bada fund hum kaise lenge? You know, how will we be able to scale up that much? And he said, you are not running a dukaan. It's a startup. So you should have that confidence that you can do it. And that's where I feel we have one thing to learn as women, that yes, we are no less than anybody else. And that's the biggest challenge we need to overcome to be successful. Second is time management. Whatever role you're playing, whether you are a founder, you are a leader, you know, women cannot have it all. So we have to plan things so that we are the best at everything we have to do. You know, at different stages of life, being a mother, being a daughter, we have our own societal challenges, and they can be managed only by managing time, and that is very critical for us. So these two challenges are something I think which every woman faces every day, and being a startup founder, it's no different. So you have to overcome these.
1: That's amazing. हम लोग अपनी स्टार्टअप चर्चा को आगे बढ़ाएंगे इस ब्रेक के बाद. सो लेट्स टेक अ स्मॉल ब्रेक एंड वील कम बैक.

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It was a combination of housewarming and his birthday. So everything was perfect. अब बच्चों का जैसे होता है, he was 4 years at that time. So he had a theme in mind कि मुझे टाइगर चाहिए केक में. And at that time हम ढूंढते रहे, we didn't know a good baker around. And we wanted a good theme. सब कुछ perfect था except for the cake. And that's when we felt, yaar, I mean, I know there are people who can make so good cakes, but I don't know how to reach them. And that's when we started working in the hindsight on this idea. But gradually, tab, I was also in my job. Matlab, wo aayi cheez aur chali gayi. Then gradually, we realized it once again. We felt, ki, yaar, I want a, you know, sugar-free bread for my mom. Sorry, sugar-free cake for my mother. She's a diabetic. And so on. So there were so many incidents which made me feel ki iski requirement jab mujhe pad rahi hai, I'm sure there are many others who need this. And then I came to know about home bakers and people who are actually making this. So main wahan tak kaise pahunchu? That's when I felt ki